That's entertainment right there. That's beautiful. Thanks, baby. I've got one of these. 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

0: Life Songs.
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She walked up to me and she asked me to dance.

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We really appreciate it. Thank you so much. Life Songs.

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Are there any women in the house tonight? Once more. Are there any girls in the house tonight? There you are. All right, girls. I want you to say, what's love got to do with it? You say,

Are there any men in the house? All right, guys. I want you guys to say, what's love got to do? Got to do.

0: Thank you very much. Enjoy your day. Thank you.
1: That's entertainment right there. That's beautiful. Thanks, baby. I've got one of these. I'll give it you back.

0: We want to thank you. Thank you for spending your hard-earned money to come see us play for you today. Thank you very much.
1: Life Songs.
2: So you're feeling good tonight, eh?

0: the blues of it's a cut of that news. That way, Jews. And point and stick.
1: Hey! 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

0: Life Songs.
1: Thank you very much. I feel like I haven't been over on this side like the whole night. What's up, you guys?

0: Life Songs.
1: I could lie awake just to hear you breathing. Watch you smile when you are sleeping.